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generous people, you know, will even if they'll stop, you know, the gates of heaven are always open. And he's describing the sky and the angels, how they sit, you know, in front of the light. That's what it's about.

time you told me leave, I just wanted to stay. Every time you looked at me and every time you smiled, I felt so vacant, you treat me like a child.

Cause back then, it was just the two of them. He was the only thing on her mind. He was young and filled with fearlessness, but the trouble seemed to pass him by. His battle set were Pac-Man.

shot down, will no longer fly. Then out of the blue came a good sign of news that her prodigal boy had returned. The Hawahala boy over bridges burned and lessons learned, and had come home to find his way. Military call to start again, to make amends. But hey, if your path is ruled by the hand of fate, it don't matter what choices you make.

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Recognized danger, still fell in love like a fool, 'cause it was worth the risk. You're the exception, you weren't the rule.

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You know what it's like when a man and a woman becomes one. And the only real way you can do that, baby, is when you make that love to each other. When you reach that super feeling when you're making love, it's like you're in another world.